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0: She Makes Me Wanna on the Q Radio Breakfast Show. Good morning. We're live for Monday morning coming up on 20 to 7. And for the first time this week, we will open up the Q Radio rant line.
1: Yes, the Monday morning's the perfect time for the rant line. Get something that's been annoying you off your chest.
0: Yes, take some inspiration from Kieran Bartlett last week.
1: He was great.
0: Sent us three, yeah. In fact. Anything at all, what has been irking you this morning? Maybe it's something you've seen, maybe it was something over the weekend. 077-02-687-001. You'll get us there on WhatsApp or through the Q Radio app, and we'll go after Kygo.

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0: Golden on the Curio Breakfast Show. Good morning, 7:20. We're in for a Monday. What did you completely forget that you had agreed to do?
1: This has almost turned into a bit of a confessional. This is one I haven't actually admitted to you. This was only last week, and we obviously had Kieran Bartlett on the show. Mm-hmm. That was great. He came in, he was on the show. That was brilliant. He parked in the car park, which I didn't realise. He must have been buzzed. Someone must have let him into the car park downstairs. And then on the way out, I said, thanks so much, Kieran. We'll see you later. Come back anytime, blah, blah, blah. And I said, do you need let out of the car park? I have a wee buzzer to let people out of the car park. And he goes, yes. And I said, I'll just keep clicking it. So then we were standing talking to Boss Monero. We were editing. We were doing bits and bobs. We were planning bits for the show the next day. And I must have walked down to the car park about half an hour later. And as soon as I walked in, I thought, oh, I never pressed the button for him once.
0: Was he still sitting there?
1: I was looking around thinking, is he still going to be in here? It could have been half an hour, 40 minutes later we came out. No, he wasn't there.
0: Oh, wow, okay.
1: But how long was he waiting? Oh, I don't know.
0: That would have been absolutely fantastic if he was just sitting there waiting on me. That would have been a great end to that story, just sitting there really angry.
1: Yeah.
0: That would have been the next couple of rat lines sorted out.
1: I know. I hope he wasn't waiting too long.
0: Hi, I agreed to pick my mum and dad up from Dublin Airport after their holiday. Completely forgot. Went to bed. Woke up to about 14 missed calls at 1 a.m.
1: Oh, no. That's the absolute worst. This one was a wee bit similar to mine. I told my wife I was going to put the bins out before I went to work. Drove past the bin lorry on my way and I still didn't even realise.
0: Oh, that's not good.
1: No.
0: You were in for an earful. Hi guys, my mate was getting his wedding suit fitting.
1: Okay.
0: They were all standing in the shop waiting on me for 45 minutes. I was the best man. Still get reminded about it.
1: Oh no, that is up. It's, you know what it is as well, like you said, it's when you realise you've forgotten something and the heart just goes, and you realise you've forgotten.
0: There's nothing you can
1: do. No.
0: I like Sam's football training.
1: Okay.
0: I am the coach of the team.
1: Or like you, Connor.
0: What if the parents rang asking if training was cancelled? I was watching The Simpsons.
1: Oh, that's pretty bad. It's when there's a lot of people waiting on you too.
0: Oh my God, yeah.
1: No, I've had it for things like, you know, you miss a nail appointment or something, which is, you feel really bad because maybe a small business or something like that. And also really annoying because then you've no nail appointment, you've no nails done.
0: That's true.
1: Easily done.
0: Is it as bad as leaving 300 people in a beer tent?
1: That is pretty bad.
0: I don't know, other things. Are you serious? Have you heard the racket out of Oktoberfest?
1: Yeah, it was just background music, but no Conor Brennan. People might have turned up waiting for you, Conor, you know?
0: I don't think they're waiting on me. I think it's the Steins and,
1: I have been before.
0: I don't know, and possibly the ladies in the...
1: Oh, the lederhosen?
0: Lederhosen.
1: That's right. Were you supposed to dress up?
0: In a lederhosen?
1: Well, like the male version of the lederhosen, you know, the wee shorts and the wee...
0: I haven't seen Abe in one of those, so...
1: No, I did see about it a couple of years ago and I don't remember him wearing shorts now.
0: Yeah, it's good crack down there.
1: It's good crack.
0: So if you're heading down, have a good time. Don't expect to see me there ever again because I will not be invited back. Radio
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1: Good morning. In Larne, due to an ongoing gas leak, Curran Road remains closed at Glenview Avenue. That's to facilitate repair works to the carriageway. The road closure will remain in place until later on today. We'll keep you updated on that. Apart from that, traffic seems to be moving well. If you do spot anything, the Q Radio travel line is 90 890 110.
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1: Good morning. Garvaghy Road residents are due to meet the Secretary of State and Chief Constable later following yesterday's tense standoff in Portadown. Hundreds of protesters, including the First Minister, Michelle O'Neill, blocked the route for most of Sunday. Meanwhile, police have come under attack with petrol bombs and fireworks during sporadic disorder last night in Derry, Londonderry. Nationally, five men remain in custody over a suspected bomb plot at an RAF base in Gloucestershire used by the US military. And finally, on a very different note, Taylor Swift has dedicated one of the three MTV Video Music Awards won last night to Dolly Parton. She's become the most decorated artist in the ceremony's history with a total of 33, taking home the first of its kind artistic director honours, which recognises groundbreaking music artists whose work behind the camera has expanded the possibilities of music video and advanced the art of visual storytelling.
2: There's nothing she can't do. She wins everything, doesn't she?
1: What can Tay-Tay do wrong?
2: I know. You're right. O'Connor's...
0: No. She's fantastic. She's done so much for the world of music.
1: You did a little face. It's an audio medium. People can't see that face.
0: She released a couple of songs there on Friday, and they are up for... they have been debated online amongst fans.
2: Even the Swifties. Some of them aren't sure.
0: Yes. Maybe after a few listens, I don't know. There's one called Cleveland, if you have time today. Wait till an ad break, of course. They'll be turning us off. But
1: wait till your ad starts.
0: No, don't see that either.
1: All right, then. See
0: what you think. Now, Nicole would be a Swiftie, as she has even said. I'm not sure about that.
2: People are saying, I hope something happens to her that she can write about again. She's too in love.
0: Och, no.
1: let people be happy.
2: That's what they're saying online.
1: Well, the Toy Story song I didn't like at the start, but it has really grown me.
2: And it
1: puts a little smile on Newsman Jim's face when I hear it.
2: Yes. Yeah, I like it as well.
1: Go on, Tay-Tay. I've got your back.
0: Well,
1: go on,
0: well done to Taylor Swift. A lot of happy Oasis fans I saw over the weekend that managed to get some tickets. The raffle was up. Obviously, you're not one of them, Newsman Jim.
1: No, I tried. I got my little Cody thing on Saturday, and I don't know why I went all Yorkshire. And I was busy doing other things for Q Radio and kind of got a bit kind of distracted. At the time, I kind of remembered on Sunday... most of them are gone. And as much as I love Oasis...
0: You were probably quite busy yesterday.
1: I was in Portadown. But, as much as I love Oasis, I'm not... Some of the tickets that were left...
2: Oh, they're probably the really dear ones, are they?
1: I'm not spending this...
0: I know, you can imagine the scenes, can't you? Portadown, all these journalists flying up and down the road there on the Garvaghy Road, trying to get sound bites.
1: I do know...
0: Trying to get little videos of Newsman Jim sitting there on Ticketmaster being like, come on!
1: I can assure Yaz got her tickets, because Yaz sent me a voice
2: note. I was really glad for her. That's good.
0: Well, for you... second best, I guess.
1: There we go.
0: We'll play a song for you.
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0: Oasis and Wonderwall on the Curia Breakfast Show. Good morning. For the first time ever, I forgot that I was supposed to be at a gig on Friday. Had that dreaded phone call. Where are you?
1: That was pretty bad.
0: Very bad. Not good. Sorry, Abe's essay.
1: I did feel for you though, because everyone's been there when you've just forgotten something and your heart just goes.
0: If you're just tuning in, Abe texted me. It was a good 6-7 weeks ago, I think, about covering a date for him at Oktoberfest on Friday, and I forgot all about it. And then I went into, I didn't put it in my diary, which is very unlike me. Got into this weekend, then certain things freed up, but I was like, I have an entire weekend free. This
1: and you
0: is
1: were
0: great.
1: You were saying how rare that was.
0: Yeah.
1: It should have actually, now we think back, been a red flag. It's like, wait, this is too good to be
0: this
1: true.
0: This is too good to be true. It really is. So where are you? Where is Sinbad? Isn't that ironic? Where are you, Sinbad?
2: Just to let you know, just off the back of that, would you forget? Well, a few years ago, me and my mate Garvey got two tickets to Old Trafford to watch Man United play. So we went over one night, he booked the flights over, and I was in charge of booking the flights back. And we went over, had a load of drinks, got up, went to the match, brilliant, and then jumped on the bus to head to the airport to go home, and I realised that I actually didn't book the flights. I booked a flight for myself to go home, but never actually booked one for for Garvey to go home.
1: Oh.
2: And he couldn't get a flight, couldn't get on that same flight, and had to wait hours. I don't even know what time he got home at, but all I know is I got home okay, and that was all that really mattered.
1: Oh, did your mate forgive you? That's what I want to know. Or did you ever live that one down? It's not even like you could have done the nice thing and said, you take my flight, because it'll have been booked under your name. So, oh, I'm sure your mate absolutely loved you that day.
0: Hi, Dave.
3: Hi, guys. A few years ago, we were waiting for my brother at my grand funeral, and when I called him, he was sitting in his car watching Family Guy, as he thought the funeral started half an hour later. So, yeah, that was a bit embarrassing.
1: Oh dear, and he'd missed it. That's not one you want to miss either. That's pretty bad.
0: Hopefully
1: you could all laugh about it on a horrible time.
0: It's walking into the service and everybody just looking at you.
1: Oh dear. He was there, but he was obviously just engrossed in Family Guy on his phone.
0: You know, your gran probably didn't mind.
1: Hopefully not.
0: She's in no hurry, but everybody else in the room, you know. Hi, Arnie.
4: I parked my car in the company car park. My boss drove past with his blue bin hooked onto his tow bar. He'd driven from Donegadee to Belfast, forgetting to take the wheelie bin off at the end of his long lane.
1: That's mad. Flying down the motorway and all with the blue bin still there.
0: Oh my goodness.
1: Imagine not even noticing.
0: That's mad, isn't it? Imagine seeing that. Any more of those?
1: He obviously had to do it home then, because he couldn't leave the bin at work. Because I'm thinking he would have had to bring the bin the whole way back home.
0: Oh yeah, right enough. Yeah. Back up the motorway. 0770 2 687 001. If you've any more of those. Entertainment news coming up before 8 o'clock this morning. We got to talk about John Nellis. Local lad absolutely smashing it on Strictly.
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1: Good morning. Traffic is slow on the M2. That's leaving at the Nelson Street off slip. The West Link going towards York Street. Lagan Bridge leaving at the Great George's Street off slip for westbound traffic. And as I mentioned earlier, in Larne, due to an ongoing gas leak, Curran Road remains closed. That's at Glenview Avenue to facilitate repair works to the carriageway. The road closure is going to remain until later on today, so we'll keep you updated on that. Anything else? 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
14: The Q Radio newsroom at 8 o'clock. I'm Jim McLean and these are your top stories this morning. Police have prevented another attempt by Orange Men to march down the Garvaki Road early this morning. The procession, shortly after 4am, was blocked by a line of PSNI Land Rovers. As tensions continue to escalate, local residents are due to meet the Secretary of State and the Chief Constable later, following yesterday's tense standoff. Hundreds of protesters, including the First Minister, blocked the route from early on Sunday morning. Michelle O'Neill spoke to the media before she and others dispersed shortly after midnight.
13: This community do not want this. They do not want this march. And tonight, I believe, is another victory for this community in standing steadfast for the right to live free from sectarian harassment and intimidation.
14: There's a risk the standoff could lead to the collapse of the executive, with the DUP's Gavin Robinson warning Sinn Féin leaders would face consequences for their actions.
15: It is shameful that we see on the streets of Portadown in Garvaki Road a First Minister, a collection of ministers and a series of elected representatives who are manifestly breaching their pledge of office.
14: But the Secretary of State, Chris Bryant, believes communication will be key.
16: It's inevitable that people have their very strongly held views, and it's my job to try and help people bridge those kind of gaps. But I do want people to find it in their hearts to make a compromise, because it's only compromise that's going to get us through these difficult moments.
14: Meanwhile, police have come under attack during sporadic disorder overnight in Derry, Londonderry. Videos on social media show petrol bombs and fireworks being thrown at officers on the waterside. And five men are still being questioned in connection with a suspected bomb plot at an RAF base in Gloucestershire used by the US Air Force. Counter-terror police are understood to be looking into possible connections to Iran. A number of residents there were forced to leave their homes yesterday following the incident. Some have still not been able to return. That's your headline news just after 8 o'clock. Nuala has more local stories next.
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17: Police in Derry, Londonderry are still investigating after a bus with children on board was attacked by youths. Missiles were thrown at the vehicle on the Leckie Road on Saturday evening. Five windows were smashed. No one was injured, but passengers and the driver were left badly shaken. And following the announcement of a £2 million funding package for 81 sports clubs across Northern Ireland, the Communities Minister says this year's Olympic Legacy Scheme is now open. Eligible clubs can apply at sportni.net. That's the news. Sport is next.
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14: The Republic of Ireland have their first points in this nation's league campaign following last night's 3-0 win over Israel. Neither side shook hands before the controversial fixture in Hungary, and Irish players wore black armbands and bowed their heads during the Israeli national anthem. The two teams play each other again this Sunday. Elsewhere, Wales suffered a second successive defeat as they lost 2-0 away at Denmark. This evening, Northern Ireland will aim to make it back-to-back wins in their group as they host Hungary at Windsor Park. That's your news and sport just after 8 o'clock. I'm Jim McLean. I'll have more headlines in half an hour.
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19: Thank you, Newsman Jim. Good morning. Try today with sunny spells, highs of around 16 degrees.
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0: Sambu on the Cubberdale Breakfast Show. Good morning. We're talking about flying solo. I've just discovered going to the cinema on your own is actually great.
1: You're selling it to me.
0: I am selling it. Now, if Nicole is about, she will always be asked, would you like to go to the cinema?
1: Yes, it would be actually then a bit rude if you didn't now invite her.
0: She did say to me yesterday, now, listen, just because you've discovered that this is quite good on your own and you can do this doesn't mean that you have to.
1: Yeah, because she wants to see movies too.
0: If we have a free Friday night together, I would still very much like to come to the cinema with you.
1: Yeah, because at the end of the day, once you're sitting there, it doesn't really matter if someone's there or not.
0: And I'll be nah, mate. I'm going on my own. Can you imagine?
1: Nah.
0: It is good fun. And I have found that some of the cinemas even have like showings at like 11 in the morning.
1: Oh, do they?
0: Yeah.
1: Oh, well.
0: That one over by the Odyssey there.
1: And they're, I always thought that would just be kids' films.
0: No.
1: But the likes of the Odyssey was on. Interesting.
0: Out of here at 10 o'clock, over to the cinema before the school run.
1: Interesting time to go to the cinema.
0: Yeah. I was looking at that monthly membership and everything that they do.
1: Oh, really?
0: This is me. I'm in deep now. You know what I'm like. I love a subscription. Hello to Claire from Derry, Londonderry, who loves going on a solo holiday. Best thing she's ever done. Found her confidence again.
1: Oh, that's nice.
0: It's lovely. Puerto Rico is her place.
1: Oh, lovely.
0: Puerto Rico would be nice. Puerto Rico would be good.
1: That would be cool,
0: Also, yeah, I love being in the car on my own. We've had lots of those, haven't we?
1: Oh, yeah, singing at the top of my lungs because nobody else can hear it. Lovely.
0: Hi to Kira. A day out shopping, buying new bedding, coming home, having a bath, new PJs and bedding on with a cheeky takeaway.
1: Oh, brilliant.
0: Electric blanket on, watching TV with the snacks.
1: Yeah, I suppose why would you need someone there for that enjoyment, you know?
0: Yeah, true. I know, I suppose.
1: It's just maybe a bit more relaxing sometimes. You see, if your social battery's maybe drained and you just actually don't want to have to think about talking sometimes, just for a wee bit.
0: Yeah.
1: Because I'm not someone who likes to be on my own for very long, to be honest.
0: You're a clinger.
1: Yeah.
0: Grade A clinger.
1: And, you know, you would think I'd sort of be done with chatting after the show. I'm not. I carry on like this all day.
0: Yes.
1: So, you know, there's only... But then sometimes, you know, I like my own, like an hour, and that'll be enough, and then I'm ready to chat again.
0: Yes. Okay. Well, our 4 hours together is in the morning is plenty.
1: Okay.
0: Hi to Tracy. Good morning, guys. Could you please give our beautiful daughter, Erin, a big happy birthday? Oh. She turns 10 today. We are so proud of her. She is a beautiful person inside and out.
1: Aww.
0: Love Mom Tracy and Dad Paul. And could you play Working 9 to 5 from Dolly Parton?
1: Oh, happy birthday. Have a lovely day. Don't know if Connor's going to play that for you or not, but
0: maybe. Happy birthday. Have a great day, Erin. More of those to get through this morning. Flying solo, what do you prefer to do on your own? Drop us a message if you want to get in touch with the show today. 07702 687 001. Some of the schools are off today, some of the schools are on. I think,
1: why are they off?
0: Who knows?
1: What is this
0: My
1: for?
0: Boys are off. I have no idea
1: why.
0: It's
1: not nearly Halloween.
0: Yes, I have no idea why they're off. But if you would like to win passes to Artastic, we'll give you that chance with Child's Play next.
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1: Good morning. The Westlink eastbound, there is a broken down bus that's partially obstructing the Divis Street off-slip. It is passable, but just be really careful. Road users should slow down and, of course, be really careful until that can be cleared. That is causing a few tailbacks. The M1 is slow. That's going from Junction 8 through to Junction 1. The M2 leaving at the Nelson Street off-slip. The Lagan Bridge leaving at the Great George's Street off-slip for westbound traffic. And in Larne, due to an ongoing gas leak, Curran Road remains closed at Glenview Avenue to facilitate repair works to the carriageway, so that will remain in place until later on today. Anything else? 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
1: 20 tonight, good morning. Welcome to Monday. It's the school run.
2: Yes, if you would like to win a family of four pass to Airtastic, if you think you have what it takes to be our winner today, just see if you can answer this clue.
3: Hello, my name's Ollie. I'm 8 years old and I go to Oakwood Integrated Primary School. Can you guess who wears a red and black t-shirt, has a dog called Nasher, and he always gets into trouble and mischief?
2: Ah, this is a good one today. I like that clue.
1: Excellent clue. And how well spoken of Ollie there.
2: Very well spoken.
1: I think Ollie's in for the Q factor.
2: Yeah, he should be.
1: Who is that this morning? 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Give us a call right now on 90 236 967.
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2: Good morning. The West Link going eastbound, there's a broken down bus that's partially obstructing the Divis Street offslip. Whilst it is passable, it's impacting traffic wishing to exit at the Divis Street offslip, so that's causing tailbacks to approaching traffic. Make sure you slow down on approach there and pass with caution until that can be cleared. The M1 is slow, that's going the whole way from Junction 8 through to Junction 1. The M2 from Greencastle, that's Junction 2 to leaving at the Nelson Street offslip. The Lagan Bridge leaving at Great George's Street offslip for westbound traffic. And in Larne, due to an ongoing gas leak, Curran Road remains closed at Glenview Avenue. Anything else? 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

0: the Q Radio newsroom at 9 o'clock. I'm Jim McLean and these are your top stories this morning. Police have prevented a third attempt by Orange Men to march down the Garvaki Road early this morning. The procession, shortly after 4am, was blocked by a line of PSNI Land Rovers. The order has called for the Chief Constable's resignation. As tensions continue to escalate, local residents are due to meet John Boucher and the Secretary of State later following yesterday's tense standoff. Hundreds of protesters, including the First Minister, blocked the route from early on Sunday morning. Michelle O'Neill spoke to the media before she and others dispersed shortly after midnight.
1: This community do not want this. They do not want this march. And tonight, I believe, is another victory for this community in standing steadfast for the right to live free from sectarian harassment and intimidation.
0: There's a risk the stalemate could lead to the collapse of the executive, with the DUP's Gavin Robinson warning Sinn Féin leaders would face consequences for their actions.
2: It is shameful that we see on the streets of Portadown in Garvaki Road a First Minister, a collection of ministers and a series of elected representatives who are manifestly breaching their pledge of office.
0: But the Secretary of State, Chris Bryant, believes communication is key to securing a peaceful outcome.
3: It's inevitable that people have their very strongly held views, and it's my job to try and help people bridge those kind of gaps. But I do want people to find it in their hearts to make a compromise, because it's only compromise that's going to get us through these difficult moments.
0: Meanwhile, police have come under attack during sporadic disorder overnight in Derry, Londonderry. Videos on social media show petrol bombs and fireworks being thrown at officers in the waterside. And five men are still being questioned in connection with a suspected bomb plot at an RAF base in Gloucestershire used by the US Air Force. Counter-terror police are understood to be looking into possible connections to Iran. A number of residents were forced to leave their homes yesterday following the incident. Some have still not been able to return. That's your headline news just after 9 o'clock. Nuala has more local stories next.
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5: Police in Derry, Londonderry are still investigating after a bus with children on board was attacked by youths. Missiles were thrown at the vehicle on the Leckie Road on Saturday evening. Five windows were smashed. No one was injured, but passengers and the driver were left badly shaken. And following the announcement of a £2 million funding package for 81 sports clubs across Northern Ireland, the Communities Minister says this year's Olympic Legacy Scheme is now open. Eligible clubs can apply at sportni.net. That's the news. Sport is next.
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0: The Republic of Ireland have their first points in the Nations League campaign following last night's 3-0 win over Israel. Neither side shook hands before the controversial fixture, despite calls for a boycott because of the situation in Gaza. The game went ahead after a vote by the Republic's players. Coach Heimir Hallgrímsson has praised their attitude.
7: Probably been the toughest days of my coaching career, but it's not about me. I think the desire the players showed to make a statement on the pitch, what they did was impressive. In tough times is where you find your leaders.
0: This evening, Northern Ireland will aim to make it back-to-back wins in their group. Following Friday's win away at Georgia, tonight they host Hungary at Windsor. That's your news and sport just after 9 o'clock. I'm Jim McLean. I'll have more at the top of the hour.
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8: Thank you, Newsman Jim. Good morning. Dry today, sunny spells, highs of around 16.

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2: Lovely. Sounds gorgeous.
0: We are going to today kick it off with £200. What are we going to be doing, Amy?
2: So we're going to read you out a riddle and all you have to do is figure out what sort of furniture we are describing.
0: Easy.
2: Really easy, I think.
0: Very easy. I will start said riddle.
2: Okay.
0: I have four legs, but cannot walk.
2: I'm a place where people gather and talk.
0: Breakfast, lunch, or dinner too.
2: There's usually room for you.
0: What are we describing this morning?
2: So if you think you know what it is, all you have to do is give us a call in the studio. So the number is 02890 236 967.
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2: Good morning. Traffic is slow on the M1. That's going from Junction 3 through to Junction 1. The M2 leaving at the Nelson Street off-slip. The West Link, that's going towards York Street. And in Larne, due to an ongoing gas leak, Curran Road, remains closed at Glenview Avenue to facilitate repair works to the carriageway. That road closure will remain in place until later on today. Anything else? 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

0: Radio Newsroom at 10 o'clock. I'm Jim McLean, and these are your top stories this morning. There's no sign of any resolution over the contentious Orange Order parade on the Garvaki Road. Orange men remain at the Drumcree Church. A third attempt to march along the route was blocked by police early this morning. The procession, shortly after 4 a.m, was blocked by a line of PSNI Land Rovers. As tensions continue to escalate, local residents are due to hold talks with the Secretary of State later. After hundreds of protesters, including the First Minister, blocked the route from early on Sunday morning. Michelle O'Neill spoke to the media before she and others dispersed shortly after midnight.
1: This community did not want this. They did not want this march. And tonight, I believe, is another victory for this community in standing steadfast for the right to live free from sectarian harassment and intimidation.
0: There are concerns the dispute could lead to the collapse of the executive, with the DUP's Gavin Robinson warning Sinn Féin leaders there would be consequences for their actions.
2: It is shameful that we see on the streets of Portadown in Garvaki Road a First Minister, a collection of ministers and a series of elected representatives who are manifestly breaching their pledge of office.
0: Chief Constable John Boucher has repeated his calls for calm.
3: There's got to be a longer term conversation which involves politicians and the people involved in what we've seen in the last 24 hours trying to find a space that they can resolve these issues.
0: Meanwhile, police have come under attack last night in Derry, Londonderry. Videos online show petrol bombs and fireworks being thrown at officers in the waterside. Nationally, five men are still being questioned in connection with a suspected bomb plot at an RAF base in Gloucestershire used by the US Air Force. Counter-terror police are understood to be looking into possible connections to Iran. A number of residents were forced to leave their homes yesterday following the incident, but some have still not been able to return home. And finally, from March, anyone over the age of 16 in the UK will be barred from accessing social media. When the plan was previously announced, some charities had questioned whether a blanket approach would help children. That's your headline news. Just after 10 o'clock, have your sport next.
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0: The Republic of Ireland have their first points in the Nations League campaign following last night's 3-0 win over Israel. Neither side shook hands before the controversial fixture in Hungary, despite calls for a boycott because of the situation in Gaza. The game went ahead after a vote by the Republic's players, and coach Heimir Hallgrímsson praised their attitude.
6: I know we are making some people unhappy. By playing, we are making others happy. I think winning probably pleases everyone, but there will still be angry people that we play the game. Wish that people in Ireland would continue supporting these boys because they certainly deserve it.
0: Meanwhile, Northern Ireland play this evening with Michael O'Neill's side aiming to make it back-to-back wins in their group. Following Friday's 1-0 win away at Georgia, tonight they host Hungary at Windsor Park. That's your news and sport just after 10 o'clock. I'm Jim McLean. I'll have more at the top of the hour.
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7: Thanks, Jim. Well, dry today, dry and sunny with a high of 16 degrees. How are you? Yas here with you on the Mid-Morning Show. Thanks so much to the guys on Breakfast. We've got some Bruno Mars.

0: your radios, it only takes a minute. At Sproul's Jewelers, you'll find love in every detail, exquisite craftsmanship, timeless beauty, and moments that last forever.
1: 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Now, you're going to be top of the leaderboard today because it is Monday, so if you want to take part in the quiz, just general knowledge questions, 60 seconds on the clock, just send me a thumbs up emoji. 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So thumbs up emoji to our WhatsApp number, which is 07702 687 001.
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1: Well, let's bring Alina on to the show this morning. And before we do take the 60 seconds on the call, Alina, what about a highlight from your weekend?
2: I just went out for dinner for a birthday in the family.
1: Oh, that sounds good. So you went anywhere nice?
2: We went out in Newcastle.
1: Oh, lovely, lovely. I was in Newcastle last night. Lovely part of the world. Beautiful seaside place. So I'm glad you had a good time. What about Oasis tickets? Are you a fan of Oasis? Did you try and get tickets over the weekend?
2: Yeah, couldn't get them though. I was in the queue for a long time.
1: Oh. I'm sorry about that. I know that must feel hot. Yeah, there's the demand so big. But well, listen, let's see if we can get you top of, you're definitely top of the leaderboard today, but let's see if you can still be there come Friday and get yourself a Q Radio It Only Takes a Minute mug. Are you ready for this, Alina?
2: Yeah, sure.
1: Okay, let's do this then. Your 60 seconds starts now. Who sang the theme tune to the James Bond movie Moonraker?
2: Was it Adele?
1: Okay. How many buttons does a double-breasted suit have?
2: Sorry, what was that? Oh.
1: How many buttons does a double-breasted suit have?
2: Oh, I don't know. Let's say...
1: Give me a number.
2: 3.
1: Okay. What is the first name of Agatha Christie's Miss Marple?
2: Oh, now with the connection so bad, I can barely hear anybody.
1: Okay.
2: Hello?
1: Okay, yeah, yeah. I'll go there. What is the first name of Agatha Christie's Miss Marple?
2: Oh, I can't hear the question. Okay. Oh, no.
1: What was the name of Geppetto's son?
2: Oh, my. Sorry, you're cutting out. I can barely hear you. Sorry.
1: Running out of time. We've got 13 seconds. Here we go. Who supplied the voice to the Queen in the movie Shrek 2? Who was the voice for the Queen on Shrek 2?
2: Who's the what, sorry?
1: Okay, no. Oh, you're cutting out. No, you did. Oh, I'm so sorry, Alina. You and phone's just not lucky this week with the Oasis set, and now can't get the questions out. You didn't hear any of the questions. But listen, we'll give you another call another day, and we'll get you back on. How does that sound?
2: Okay. Not a problem.
1: Perfect. Oh, sorry, Alina. Alina didn't get any right. Shirley Bassey is who I was looking for the first one, but then she might have got them right had she heard the questions. How many buttons does a double-breasted suit have? It's 6. What is the first name of Agatha Christie's Miss Marple? It is Jane. And the name of Geppetto's son, it is Pinocchio. But well, you know what? If you want to register, you can always take part. Just send me a thumbs up emoji to this number, and it could be you on the quiz tomorrow and possibly top of that leaderboard.
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1: So Nicole Scherzinger is actually performing with a massive burn covering her leg after she was scalded with hot water just before the show. She shared pictures of it afterwards. It was red and blistered all the way from her knee down to ankle. She still went on stage and thanked the crowd in Dusseldorf for keeping her going. Fair play. In other news, Anna Oasis tickets, they're officially sold out. The tour is going to be huge. 42 shows across Scotland, England, Germany, Spain, the Netherlands, France, Italy, the US and Ireland. And they've even added four extra dates, including two in Edinburgh. There were three separate selling windows each day because of the crazy demand. And I said, yeah, I got my return coach from Cork is booked. So that is me kind of sorted. And finally, Madonna picked up seven MTV Video Music Awards last night. But it's Taylor Swift who's broken the all-time record. She picked up three awards, including the first ever one for Artist Director, taking her total to a whopping 33 awards. There was also lovely tribute to Dolly Parton and George Michael. And Madonna had a great message when she accepted Artist of the Year, basically encouraging everyone to believe in themselves.
2: I spent the last year and a half finding myself, believing in myself, and really making the music that I wanted to make.
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0: has more stuff like that on Take 5, actually. Yeah, some party vibes coming your way just after we get news and sport with Jim at 11 o'clock.
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12: Q Radio Newsroom at 11 o'clock. I'm Jim McLean, and these are your top stories this morning. There's still no sign of a resolution over the contentious Orange Order parade on the Garvaghy Road. The standoff's now entered a second day. Orange men remain camped at the Drumcree Church. Their third attempt to march along the route was blocked by police early this morning. As tensions remain high, there's been repeated calls for peace. Nationalist residents there due to hold talks with the Secretary of State and Chief Constable later. Hundreds of people, including the First Minister Michelle O'Neill, took part in a peaceful protest yesterday against the procession. A small number have already gathered there again today. Brendan McCuney is from the Garvaghy Road Residents Coalition.
13: The demand that we have of them is the same demand that I said the other day. We have the right to live in peace in our own community.
12: There's growing concerns the stalemate could lead to the collapse of the executive. The DUP's Gavin Robinson's warned Sinn Féin there would be consequences for their actions.
11: It is shameful that we see on the streets of Portadown in Garvaki Road a First Minister, a collection of ministers and a series of elected representatives who are manifestly breaching their pledge of office.
12: While the SDLP's Claire Hanna says the scarring that exists among some communities here should not be underestimated.
13: It's better that we don't do politics on the street, but you have to understand the violation. The fact that 21 people died in the violence associated with this parade when it was last forced through, the policing operation when it was last forced through, cost millions.
12: The average price of a litre of diesel has now hit an all-time high, fuelled by the ongoing conflict in the Middle East. Figures from the RAC show it's selling for just shy of £2 on forecourts across the UK. Counter-terror police are understood to be investigating whether Iran is linked to a suspected terror plot at a military airbase in Gloucestershire. A resident called 999 after saying she saw a group of men in balaclavas, although the Defence Secretary says it would be unwise to comment on any motives. And from March, anyone under the age of 16 in the UK will be barred from accessing social media. The previously announced rules aim to protect children online. There have been previous concerns over how it will be enforced. That's your headline news just after 11 o'clock. Have your sport next.
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12: There are injury concerns for Manchester United after last night's Nations League matches. Patrick Dorgu came off after 30 minutes of Denmark's victory against Wales. Bruno Fernandes was left out of Portugal's 2-1 win over Norway, having played through pain in the previous game. While Liverpool's Cody Gakpo limped off after 17 minutes of the Netherlands match against Serbia. Meanwhile, the Republic of Ireland's managers praised his players' attitude following their 3-0 win over Israel. Despite calls for a boycott, the game went ahead and Heimir Hallgrímsson says his side deserved credit for how they conducted themselves on the pitch.
15: I know we are making some people unhappy. By playing, we are making others happy. I think winning probably pleases everyone, but there will still be angry people that we play the game. Wish that people in Ireland would continue supporting these boys because they certainly deserve it.
12: And Northern Ireland are in action this evening. They'll aim to make it back-to-back wins in their group as they host Hungary in Belfast. That's your news and sports just after 11 o'clock. I'm Jim McLean. I'll have more at the top of the hour.
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0: Thanks, Jim. Well, dry, say dry and sunny with a high of 16 degrees.
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absolutely buzzing. You and me both, Sarah. Honestly, it was quite nail-biting, shall we say. Well, we'll try and get them, but well done, Sarah. Right, congratulations. Let's continue today's Take 5 right now with some Bon Jovi for you.

0: Dara, I hope you're having fun at work. Happy 22nd. That is lots of love from your girlfriend, Alina. Thank you so much, Alina, for your text. Right, on the way, I'm going to give you details on an amazing prize. I've got some really great prizes this week on the Mid-Morning Show. And you all today teaming up with Prison Island for the quiz boxing experience in Belfast. Tell you more about it soon, plus Somber, and we'll do some Britney for you next.
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0: Girls Loud, Love Machine on Q Radio. Coming up, we've got Rihanna on the way soon. Plus, a band who I love. I mean, I love bands that kind of tell stories with their songs. And these guys definitely do. They're made of Ross, Robbie and O'Sheen. They've been in QHQ, actually, not that long ago. They are absolutely fantastic. Great at their harmonies and the like. And they remind me a little bit on this next track of a band that I love from Australia called Gang of Youths. Maybe you're familiar with that band, but they do sound a little bit similar to that band on the track I'm about to play then in the next few minutes. Stay there for that gorgeous song here on Q Radio.
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0: Do you want a job at Q Radio? 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
11: Q Radio Newsroom at midday. I'm Jim McLean and these are your top stories this afternoon. Unionist politicians have referred the First Minister to the Assembly Standards Commissioner. It's after Michelle O'Neill and other representatives from Sinn Féin joined nationalist protesters on the Garvaghy Road against an Orange Order parade. There's still no sign of a resolution as the standoff continues. Orange men remain camped at Drumcree Church. Their third attempt to march along the route was blocked by police early this morning. Residents from the Garvaghy Road Association are holding talks with the Secretary of State and Chief Constable today. Michelle O'Neill spoke to the media before she and a majority of the protesters dispersed shortly after midnight last night.
12: We have the Orange Order stepping in, political unionism stepping in, and wanting to reverse the fortunes of this community, wanting to bring them back to the days of old. This community do not want this, they do not want this march.
11: There's growing concerns the stalemate could lead to the collapse of the executive, with calls for the Deputy First Minister, Emma Little-Pengelly, to resign if the procession is not allowed to go ahead. Speaking yesterday, the DUP's leader, Gavin Robinson, warned Sinn Féin there would be consequences for their actions.
13: It is shameful that we see on the streets of Portadown in Garvaghy Road a First Minister, a collection of ministers and a series of elected representatives who are manifestly breaching their pledge of office.
11: Nationally, the Chancellor is expected to promise investment in UK shipbuilding at the Labour Party conference. John Healey is due to give his first speech shortly ahead of next month's budget. But it comes as the average price of a litre of diesel has now hit an all-time high, fuelled by the ongoing conflict in the Middle East. Figures from the RAC show it's selling for just shy of £2 on forecourts. Counter-terror police are understood to be investigating whether Iran is linked to a suspected terror plot at a military airbase in Gloucestershire. Five men remain in custody over the incident. The alarm was raised after a farmer spotted three suspicious vans near the base. Sky's Dan Whitehead is at the scene.
10: I've just spoken to the farmer in question on the phone, who really is quite angry about the fact that it took her to get the emergency services here. But there's a clouded picture, isn't there? Because we heard from Donald Trump yesterday and overnight suggesting that this was an investigation that may well have been underway for some time.
11: That's your local news. That's your news just after midday. I have your sport next.
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11: The Republic of Ireland's managers praise his players' attitude following last night's 3-0 win over Israel. Despite calls for a boycott, the game went ahead, and Heimir Hallgrímsson said his side deserved credit for how they conducted themselves on the pitch.
16: I know we are making some people unhappy. By playing, we are making others happy. I think winning probably pleases everyone, but there will still be angry people that we play the game. Wish that people in Ireland would continue supporting these boys because they certainly deserve it.
11: The two teams face each other again this Sunday. And Northern Ireland are in action this evening. They'll be aiming to make it two wins from two following Friday's victory away at Georgia. Tonight they host Hungary in Belfast. That's your news and sport just after midday. I'm Jim McLean. We'll have more at the top of the hour.
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0: Thanks, Gemma. Dry today with sunny spells and a high of 16 degrees. Tonight's going to be dry. The low's going to drop down to about 8.

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1: It is indeed some amazing prizes this week. You know, Water's Edge Retreat, Domino's and Shine, and also Prison Island. That is today's prize. You win a quiz boxing experience for up to 12 people, courtesy of Prison Island Belfast. You can take it with your friends in Belfast Ultimate TV style quiz boxing experience. If you've ever wanted to be on a game show, it's definitely the next best thing. It really is. It'll include a personalised round as well for all you and your friends. You can provide the questions, buzz in, battle out, find out who really is the quiz master of your group. And if you're looking for something a little bit different to do in Belfast, head there. Prison Island's got four activities under one roof. It's got the quiz boxing, Prison Island itself, Think Box and Axe Throwing as well. So if you chance to win this amazing prize, the quiz boxing experience for up to 12, well, you have to play this game, and I love the name of this game.
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1: Yeah, Degree or Disagree. So I'm going to give you a university course, or is it a university course? That's what you've got to tell me. Is it real or is it invented? Degree or Disagree? That is the question. So, going to go for this one. Languages of Middle Earth. Degree or Disagree? Is that an actual, real or invented course? You can let me know on the WhatsApp. You name your answer to 07702 687 001. Languages of Middle Earth. Is it real or is it invented?
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1: Yeah, we're only 20 minutes away from you picking the songs. I know quite a few of you requesting songs out, but Everlong by the Foo Fighters, that's been requested to me, to my show. But you know what? I'm not the one that plays requests. It is Jordan from 1 o'clock, that All Request Lunch, our whole hour of your songs. But if you have requested a song, I'll put it forward for song requests for today's All Request Lunch. But yeah, opening the phone lines for that right now. If you do want a song played from one, let me know. I'll pass it on to Jordan. So send your request to 07702 687 001.
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7: You know, Charlie Bigham says you can't rush perfection. Ponder over the word simmer for a second. Almost a whisper, isn't it? Flavour is shy. It takes its time. It's why Charlie gives the ragu for his lasagna oodles of time to simmer. Because time, well, isn't it the most important ingredient of all? Charlie Bigham's slowly does it.
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8: From the Q Radio newsroom at 1 o'clock, I'm Jane Veitch and these are your top stories this afternoon. Unionist politicians have referred the First Minister to the Assembly Standards Commissioner. It's after Michelle O'Neill and other representatives from Sinn Féin joined nationalist protesters to prevent an Orange Order parade down the Garvaghy Road. The DUP will question Michelle O'Neill over her involvement this afternoon. And there's still no sign of a resolution as the standoff continues. Orange men remain camped at Drumcree Church. Their third attempt to march along the route was blocked by police early this morning. Residents from the Garvaghy Road Association and members of Portadown Orange Order are holding talks with the Secretary of State today. And there are growing concerns a stalemate could lead to the collapse of the executive, with calls for the Deputy First Minister Emma Little-Pengelly to resign if the procession is not allowed to go ahead. Stormont's Justice Minister Naomi Long thinks there was no need to reopen old wounds.
9: This was an entirely avoidable conflict. Let's make no bones about that. There was no need to reopen this dispute. There was no need to drag us back towards the past.
8: In other news, the cost of filling up a typical family car with diesel is now £31 more expensive than it was at the start of the Iran war. The average price of the fuel at the pump is just shy of £2 a litre, an all-time high. Counter-terror police say five men arrested over a suspected bomb plot at RAF Fairford are all British nationals from London. They're all in their 20s and are being held following the incident at the Gloucestershire military base. Sky's Jason Farrell says we still don't know the motivation behind it.
10: There has been speculation around, I don't know whether it was Iranian-inspired or an Iranian-backed operation, but that has not been given to us in this statement. They are saying, though, that this is a very complex investigation and numbers of resources have been deployed.
8: That is your headline news. I've got the sport coming next.
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8: The Republic of Ireland's manager has praised his players' attitude following last night's 3-0 win over Israel. Despite calls for a boycott, the game went ahead and Heimir Hallgrímsson says his side deserve credit for how they conducted themselves on the pitch.
11: I know we are making some people unhappy. By playing, we are making others happy. I think winning probably pleases everyone, but there will still be angry people that we play the game. Wish that people in Ireland would continue supporting these boys because they certainly deserve it.
8: The two teams face each other again on Sunday. And Northern Ireland are in action this evening. They'll be aiming to make it 2 wins from 2 following Friday's victory over Georgia. Tonight, they host Hungary in Belfast. Well, that is your news and sport this lunchtime on Q Radio. I'm Jane Veitch. I'll be back again at 2 o'clock.
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12: Dry and bright today with some patchy cloud and a high temperature of 16 degrees. Where did the weekend go? It's Jordan back with you for Monday. Hope you're good. Let's kick off the All Request lunch with some Shaggy.
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0: Donna and Michael, who recently got engaged, and today they're off to view wedding venues. Oh, guys, have a lovely time. What a special, special period of your lives. Enjoy the engagement bubble, because it really is blissful. It's Jordan with you, and it's Monday, the last Monday of the month. Where on earth has September gone? Where did the weekend go? I do not know. Time is flying by, but one thing I do know is that right through until 2 o'clock, you are in charge of the music. So, what do you want to hear? Get in touch. Let me know. The number is 0772 687 001. You can send me a standard text message, or you can get involved with a voice note. I love hearing your voice on the show. It's a nice way to get people personalised shout outs, or give yourself a shout out. Just big yourself up. Let me know your name, whereabouts you are, what you're doing today, and of course what song I can get on for you, and we'll do that in due course.
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0: some Westlife. It's for Jodie, who's just getting prepared to go and do an after school club. So some Westlife is needed. On the way, followed by today's showbiz news.
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10: Your

0: new woman. I'm not ready to be a new woman yet. Monday's here and I could have just laid on in my bed all day today. That's how I'm feeling. Do you know how I know it's bad? I woke up yesterday morning buzzing to see the rain. I feel like the rain gives you a free pass to be lazy, doesn't it? So I woke up, it was about 10:30. I had slept in a little later than intended and went, oh no, I better get up and start the day. Looked outside, saw it was raining. I was like, oh, I'm going to stay put for another wee while. Thanks very much. So yeah, whenever you're wishing for bad weather because you're dying to be lazy, you know something's got to change. So I'm going to try and give myself a wee bit of mojo, a wee boot up the backside for the rest of the week and be a bit more productive. But I'm struggling. I'm not going to lie to you. How are you feeling? How's your Monday started? How was your weekend? Tell me all the biz on WhatsApp. 07702-687-001's the number. And I do have a song on the way next. And if any song could possibly lift my mood and give me a wee injection of energy, it's some Ricky Martin. Let's get it on in a few minutes.
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1: And just like that, it's time for the first game of Connect 3 of the week. Let's get into it. I've got three songs for you here. One thing that connects them. Can you tell me what you think that is?

There you go. Those are your three songs. Please do send me a wee message on WhatsApp if you think you know what the connection is. 07702 687001 is the number where you can reach me. I'm going to give you a clue in 5 minutes. So if you're confused, hang tight. I'll help you out after this from Zara Larson.

Irresistible. Play it on Q Radio. Chords are great. Love that. Okay, we're getting back into today's game of Connect 3. I played you three songs just a little while ago. Want to know what you think the connection is

0: 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Why you gotta be so rude?
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0: You sounded lovely singing along to that. That was Magic on Q Radio. And right now it's time to reveal the answer on today's game of Connect 3. Our three songs went like this. That's what you are. Sunshine by Gabrielle.

0: connection today said it was literary and it was very similar to a connection that we did on Friday. On Friday, the connection was Mr. Men, and today it's their female counterparts, the Little Miss characters. So Little Miss Sunshine, Little Miss Trouble, and Little Miss Magic, all characters in that franchise of books. And a few of you spotted it, so well done. So I think that was tricky enough today. Thank you, as always, for playing along. We'll do Connect 3 at the same time again tomorrow. And here next, what about some Dua Lipa?
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0: Katy Perry and Firework playing on Q Radio. Heading into the final hour of the show. We've got news and sport on the way for you shortly. Then we're kicking off after three with some Girls Aloud.
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0: an artist squeezed into 2 seconds. And it's a really, really tricky game unless you get like an iconic little snippet, something that's easily identifiable. It is a really tough quiz and I want to get you ready for it today. The song I've got coming up next has a really, really identifiable, like instantly recognizable opening. It's the first second, literally. And I'm going to play it for you now. I want to see if you can figure out what it is. Have a wee listen.
1: Take it back, take it back.
0: That's it.
1: Take it back, take it back.
0: It isn't even sung. It's a little bit of speaking at the start of the song. No music involved, but I think you should be able to identify the song from this.
1: Take it back, take it back.
0: There you go. That's your preparation for today's 3-2-1. Let me know if you think you know what song I've taken that from on 07702-687-001.
1: Take it back, take it back.
0: And that song we'll play next.
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0: 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How exciting.
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9: From the Q Radio newsroom at 4 o'clock, I'm Jane Veitch and these are your top stories this afternoon. As the standoff on Portadown continues, the row has rocked Stormont with tempers and emotions flaring. The DUP has insisted it cannot be business as usual as they vowed to take action against Sinn Féin after senior members, including the First Minister, participated in an unlawful protest against the Drumcree parade. Leader Gavin Robinson said he will refer MLAs and elected representatives who are at the protest to the Standards Commissioners. He stopped short of saying that the DUP will collapse the executive. Deputy First Minister Emma Little Pengelly has accused the First Minister of breaking the law.
10: When the situation called for calm heads, Michelle O'Neill called people onto the streets, joined them and called for them to stay there. When her obligations were to uphold the law, Michelle O'Neill not only broke the law, but encouraged others to do so.
9: Michelle O'Neill defended her participation in the protest, saying she was proud to protest with the residents of Gervahi Road.
11: So I think it's right and proper that people stood with the community in Gervahi over the last couple of days. And I think those people that wanted to force this march down that road need to give their heads a shake. Why do the Orange Order, why do the DUP, why do unionism in general want to railroad over the rights of these people?
9: The PSNI says a significant policing presence remains in place on the Garvahi Road. Earlier, the lodge called for resignations over criticisms that police should have dispersed protesters to allow the parade to take place. But the PSNI say that this would have jeopardised public safety and resulted in inevitable public disorder. In other news, the Prime Minister will chair a Cobra meeting later after a suspected bomb plot near an army base in Gloucestershire. Five British nationals, who are all in their 20s, were arrested near RAF Fairford. The head of counter-terrorism policing, Assistant Commissioner Lawrence Taylor, has just given this update outside New Scotland Yard.
8: Following extensive interviews and inquiries, the five men who were arrested are being released on police bail this afternoon. This does not mean that the investigation is over. They are subject to stringent conditions on their movement and contact with others.
9: Iran categorically rejects reports that it had any involvement in the plot. In other local news, in Newry, a man has been threatened by a gang armed with screwdrivers in McClellan Park. It happened last night around 9.15. The victim fled the scene to a house in Caulfield Place. The gang chased him inside, punched him in the face and ransacked a bedroom before stealing a phone and wallet. And then finally in Ballymena, Lauren Street is currently closed. That's because of a fire. Local diversions are in place and you should avoid the area. Well, that is your headline news at 4. We've got more local stories next.
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12: Police in Derry, Londonderry are still investigating after a bus with children on board was attacked by youths. Missiles were thrown at the vehicle on the Leckie Road on Saturday evening. Five windows were smashed. No one was injured, but passengers and the driver were left badly shaken. And following the announcement of a £2 million funding package for 81 sports clubs across Northern Ireland, the Communities Minister says this year's Olympic Legacy Scheme is now open. Eligible clubs can apply at sportni.net. That's the news. Sport is next.
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14: Welcome, quiz fans. Here is your question. Which iconic All Heroes No Zeros musical group is made up of Freddie, Brian, Roger and John? Time's up. The answer is, of course, Queen. This quiz is brought to you by All Heroes No Zeros. Cadbury Heroes. 9 Cadbury icons all in one tub.
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9: Northern Ireland are in action this evening. Michael O'Neill's side welcome Hungary to Windsor Park for a Nations League Group B2 contest. They'll be aiming to make it 2 wins from 2 following Friday's victory over Georgia. And the Republic of Ireland's manager has praised his players' attitude following last night's 3-0 win over Israel. Despite calls for a boycott, the game went ahead and Heimir Hallgrimsson says his side deserve credit for how they conducted themselves on the pitch. The two teams face each other again on Sunday. Well, that is your news and sport at 4 o'clock on Q Radio. I'm Jane Veitch. I'll be back in an hour's time.
15: Thanks, Jane.
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15: Well, tonight is going to be mainly dry. 8 will be the overnight low. Tomorrow, it's going to be a dry day for most. Bright spells, a few light showers by afternoon. Max temperature for Tuesday, 18. And a very good afternoon to you on the week that Traders returns to our screens. Oh, can't wait for this. It is Q Radio Drive. Here we are. Here we go.

0: March 2027. An overnight stay with two at Water's Edge Retreat Canny Duff or five large pizzas from Domino's. So listen in with me, Yaz, all this week to win. Q.
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0: before you go, there's something I want you to have.
1: Oh, it's beautiful. But wait a minute, isn't this...
0: Yeah, yes it is.
1: But I thought the old lady dropped it into the ocean in the air.

0: And there is Ellie Goulding. Was that the song featured in the 50 Shades movie? I think it was. Q Radio. Things that make you go hmm. Right, it's time to play the first things that make you go hmm of the week.
1: Hello, Abe. How are you? It's Charlene from Belfast with my son Rory here.
0: Oh, hello, Charlene from Belfast. How are you?
1: We are super, Abe. We're delighted. We've been trying to get through to you, so we are buzzing at the moment.
0: Well, congratulations, first of all, on getting through. Good on you, Charlene. What's your surname?
1: McGinn.
0: Okay, and did you have a nice weekend, Charlene?
1: Very quiet, yes. It was lovely, actually. My friend, a very good friend of mine, turned 50, so we went out and had a meal, and it was just lovely.
0: Right, okay. What's your friend called? We'll give them a shout-out.
1: Susan Feenan.
0: Susan Feenan?
1: Yes.
0: Happy 50th birthday. She's got to kill us for telling everybody she's 50. But we'll give her a cheer anyway. And so you just went out for a bite to eat and a few drinks and we catch up.
1: That's exactly right, yeah.
0: Good. Where'd you go to?
1: We went to Nags in Glengormley.
0: Oh, is it nice? I've heard of that.
1: It's fabulous.
0: Okay, good.
1: Fabulous.
0: Well, Charlene, we would love you to be the first contestant of the week. And there's no pressure at all because there's nobody on the leaderboard. You're going to be top of the leaderboard, right? And what you've got to do is name as many things as you can in 60 seconds that all start with the same letter. Okay?
1: Super.
0: Don't repeat a word. If you want to pass, say pass. We'll move on. Your answers can be more than one word. However, the first word must begin with the letter C.
1: A.
0: All right, C for...
1: Cuddle.
0: Cuddle. Okay.
1: Cuddle.
0: C for cuddle. C is your letter. 60 seconds are now on the clock. Are you ready for this?
1: We are ready.
0: Here we go. Something you might do in bed.
1: Cuddle.
0: Something you could not fit in your pocket.
1: A car.
0: The singer with a song, Call Me Maybe.
1: Oh, but the pass.
0: Company that employs a lot of people.
1: Warehouse.
0: Musical instrument that you can blow.
1: Clarinet.
0: What?
1: Clarinet.
0: Something made from milk.
1: Curd.
0: A well-paid job.
1: A cardiologist.
0: Popular surname.
1: Connolly.
0: Something you did over the weekend, Charlene.
1: Cried.
0: A superpower you'd like to have.
1: To pass.
0: Somebody who uses a microphone for their job.
1: Pass.
0: Something you do lying down.
1: Crawl.
0: What did you say?
1: Crawling around the bed when I can't sleep and the insomnia has kicked in, you know.
0: Oh, you're scraping the barrel there, Charlene, with your crawling around the bed.
1: I am.
0: Okay, listen, you gave me some good answers there, Charlene. How did you find that?
1: It was good. I thought it was, and it's Carly Rae Jepsen.
0: Yes, now you're not under pressure. It came to you. Carly Rae Jepsen, I know. Call Me Maybe. But that's the way it goes, isn't it? That's the way it goes.
1: That's it.
0: You did very well. Let's count them up. At the end of your 60 seconds, you've scored 8, which is a very respectable score. So well done to you, Charlene.
1: Thank you so much.
0: What you've got to do now, all you've got to do is stay tuned the rest of the week to see if anybody's going to beat your score. If not, then you've got the mug at the end of the week, all right?
1: Super duper.
0: Listen, great to speak to you. Have a lovely Monday evening.
1: Thank you so much, Abe.
0: See you later. Bye. See you later, Rory. Bye. So there they go. The first one of the week done and dusted. 8 to beat. The bar is set. Now, if you would like to come on and try and knock Charlene off the top of the leaderboard, you're more than welcome to do that tomorrow. But for now, the one that we'll throw out to you today, something that you might do lying down, beginning with C. What would you have said to that?
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0: You can WhatsApp me. You know the drill. Now, reports of an accident. Now, I'm not sure which end of the Foyle Bridge, but a collision at the end of the Foyle Bridge. Emergency services are on the scene at the minute in Belfast. It's still slow if you're on the West Link, both directions on the West Link actually at the minute. M1, that's between Broadway roundabout to Junction Junction 3, Blacks Road, M2, so the A2, Sydenham Bypass rather, and that's from the M3 Lycan Bridge towards Hollywood. And that's all I've got. You are up to date.
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12: From the Q Radio newsroom at 5 o'clock, I'm Jane Veitch and these are your top stories this evening. The Northern Ireland Secretary has been holding talks to resolve Drumcree. He's due to leave Hillsborough shortly after meeting Sinn Féin. The row has rocked Stormont. The DUP has insisted it cannot be business as usual and they vowed to take action against Sinn Féin after senior members, including the First Minister, participated in an unlawful protest against the parade. Leader Gavin Robinson thinks members of Sinn Féin who took part should be arrested.
13: Should have a fundamental public interest in senior elected representatives being prosecuted for their unwillingness, their inability, their intransigence and their intolerance and bigotry that led them to break the law yesterday.
12: Michelle O'Neill declined to appear before the Assembly this afternoon to answer an urgent question on the parading dispute. She said she had participated in the protest on Sunday in her capacity as Sinn Féin Vice President, not as First Minister. Earlier, she defended her participation, saying she was proud to protest with the residents of Gurvahi Road.
14: So I think it's right and proper that people stood with the community in Gurvahi over the last couple of days. And I think those people that wanted to force this march down that road need to give their heads a shake. Why do the Orange Order, why do the DUP, why do unionism in general want a railroad over the rights of these people?
12: The PSNI says a significant policing presence remains in place on the Gurvahi Road. Earlier, the Lodge called for resignations over criticisms that police should have dispersed protesters to allow the parade to take place. But the PSNI say this would have jeopardised public safety and resulted in inevitable public disorder. In other news, five men arrested on suspicion of being involved in the suspected bomb plot at RAF Fairford yesterday are being released on bail. Counter-terror police say the group are UK nationals aged between 23 and 25 and remain under investigation. Speaking at the Labour conference in Liverpool, Home Secretary Shabana Mahmood called for vigilance.
11: It is a reminder that at a time of heightened threat, we must all remain vigilant. And to all those who mean us harm and plot violence on our soil, let this be a reminder. You will never defeat us.
12: Finally, in other national news, the parole boards decided that one of James Bulger's killers will have his latest parole bid heard in private. John Venables was just 10 when he abducted, tortured and murdered the two-year-old alongside Robert Thompson in Bootle in Merseyside in 1993. James' mother, Denise Fergus, had wanted Venables to appear at a public hearing. Well, that is your headline news at 5. We've got more local stories next.
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15: Police in Derry, Londonderry, are still investigating after a bus with children on board was attacked by youths. Missiles were thrown at the vehicle on the Lecky Road on Saturday evening. Five windows were smashed. No one was injured, but passengers and the driver were left badly shaken. And following the announcement of a £2 million funding package for 81 sports clubs across Northern Ireland, the Communities Minister says this year's Olympic Legacy Scheme is now open. Eligible clubs can apply at sportni.net. That's the news. Sport is next.
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12: Northern Ireland are in action this evening. Michael O'Neill's side welcome Hungary to Windsor Park for Nations League Group B2 contest. They'll be aiming to make it 2 wins from 2. That's after Friday's victory over Georgia. And it is their first game at Windsor Park in 315 days. And Premier League officials are refusing to comment after reports Manchester City have been found guilty of breaching financial rules. The claims first reported by The Athletic haven't been confirmed and it is still unclear what sanctions the club could face. City continue to deny wrongdoing and insist they will clear their name. Well, that is your news and sport at 5 on Q. I'm Jane Veitch. I'll have headlines with Abe at 5:30.
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17: Well, tonight remaining mainly dry. 8 will be the overnight low. Tomorrow dry, mostly dry, but cloudy to start. Some bright spells, also some scattered showers for Tuesday. Top temperature, 18.

And there's Ella Langley, choosing Texas. It's Q Radio. Not sure why I'm talking all country. And before that, it was Pitbull Neil. Yeah, we are going home. Q Radio Drive. The time is 5:15. Hopefully you've clocked off, you've closed your computer, downed your tools, and you're on your way home. Maybe you're already home. Somebody who's not worried about traffic right now is Rab. Rab's from Lisburn, right? But Rab isn't in Lisburn right now. No. Rab is in Las Americas, Tenerife. And he writes, Abe, it's wonderful to be back in Las Americas, Tenerife. I was meant to be here on the 7th of August, but my 10-year-old son decided to fall off his chair, break 2 bones in his lower right arm after surgery, and rods, we're good to go. Thumbs up emoji. In the 29 degree heat, play us a wee song, I'll leave it up to you. And he sent me a photograph to compliment this message, and there's his son in the pool, goggles on, 2 arms in the air, thumbs up, loving life. Good on you. I'm talking of accidents, quite unfortunate accidents. Have you heard about Nicole Scherzinger? Of course, the Pussycat Dolls are back together again. They're on tour, the European leg of their tour. And while in Dusseldorf, just last night, about an hour before they were to go on stage, and I'm not sure how this happened exactly, but she got boiling hot scalding water poured on her leg. An accident, obviously, but she took to Instagram and posted a photograph of her leg, and from her knee right down to her ankle, like, the burns are quite horrendous, actually. But trooper as Nicole is, she got on stage with the rest of the girls and performed out of her socks. So good on her. Hopefully she's okay. Coming up on 20 past 5 now, we've got the traffic jam. We'll do that next.

One of these songs can be declared the traffic jam. Is it going to be Todd Terry? Something's going on. If you want to hear this, I need Todd. T-O-D-D. Whitesnake, Here I Go Again. You want to hear this? All I need is the word snake or send me a snake emoji.

0: if you want this, lucky. All I need is the word lucky. So there you go. That's the three songs for the Traffic Jam selection today. Which one of those songs would you like to hear most? Vote for your favorite, Todd, if you want to hear Todd Terry. Snake for Whitesnake. And Lucky if you want to hear Get Lucky. Our number is 07702-687-001. Don't need your name. Just Todd, Snake, or Lucky. Cast your vote now.
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0: Right, let's get traffic update for you now. Derry, Londonderry, there was reports of a collision on the Foyle Bridge. It has been cleared. Traffic moving well once again. M1 in Belfast between Broadway to Junction 3 Blacks Road remaining slow. That's leaving the city centre. M2 southbound approaching Nelson Street, and West Link is now slow in both directions. And that's all I've got. You're up to date. The Q Radio travel line number for anything else is 90 890 110. Now, on the way, music from Amy Winehouse. Will play the script as well. And the very next song I'm going to play for you, right, can you identify what it is from the first half a second? Have you any idea what that song might be? I'll be impressed if you can tell me.
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1: And traffic in Belfast remaining slow on the West Link, both directions at the minute. M1 between Broadway and Junction 3, Blacks Road. But other than that, Belfast traffic is moving well. In Larne, there's an ongoing gas leak. Curran Road remains closed at Glenview Avenue. So that's what's happening there. And really, that earlier collision on Foyle Bridge, Derry Londonderry, it has cleared. So it's all good. The Q Radio travel number is 90 89 0 110, and we're going to play our little music quiz that we do every evening, Monday to Thursday, 3, 2, 1. Next.
2: 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We're talking about female empowerment. 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
0: Dexys Midnight Runners, live this November in Belfast. 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

0: got to say happy birthday to Charlie, who celebrates his 10th birthday. Happy birthday from your Danny, who loves you very, very much. I'll not say what he put on the start of that message. But have a great birthday, Charlie. And we got your very latest news from Jane. Then we're going to tell you who the 3-2-1 act is.
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7: Northern Ireland.
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7: From the Q Radio newsroom at 6 o'clock, I'm Jane Veitch, and these are your top stories this evening. The Northern Ireland Secretary has been holding talks to resolve Drumcree. Chris Bryant said that retaining power sharing is the most important thing and that tensions threaten investment here. The row has rocked Stormont. The DUP has insisted it cannot be business as usual, and they vowed to take action against Sinn Féin after senior members, including the First Minister, participated in an unlawful protest against the parade. Leader Gavin Robinson thinks members of Sinn Féin who took part should be arrested.
9: I'm sure all of you should have a fundamental public interest in senior elected representatives being prosecuted for their unwillingness, their inability, their intransigence and their intolerance and bigotry that led them to break the law yesterday.
7: Michelle O'Neill declined to appear before the Assembly this afternoon to answer an urgent question on the dispute. She said she had participated in the protest yesterday in her capacity as Sinn Féin Vice President, not as First Minister. And she rejected comments by Speaker Edwin Poots, who accused her of gross discourtesy and contempt. Earlier, she defended her participation, saying she was proud to protest with the residents of Garvaghy Road.
10: So I think it's right and proper that people stood with the community
8: Street in Givrahi over the last couple of days. And I think those people that wanted to force this march down that road need to give their heads a shake.
7: Police say a significant policing presence remains in place on the Garvahi Road this evening. And then in other news, the Prime Minister is holding an emergency COBRA meeting to discuss a suspected bomb plot near RAF Fairford in Gloucestershire. Five men who are British nationals in their 20s have been released on bail. Police say they're considering every possible angle, including the use of proxies by a hostile state. Finally, the parole boards decided one of James Bulger's killers will have his latest parole bid heard in private. John Venables was just 10 when he abducted, tortured and murdered the two-year-old alongside Robert Thompson in Bootle in Merseyside back in 1993. James' mother, Denise Fergus, had wanted Venables to appear at a public hearing. Well, that is your headline news at 6. Nuala has more local stories coming next.
10: More local news from the Northwest.
11: Police in Derry, Londonderry, are still investigating after a bus with children on board was attacked by youths. Missiles were thrown at the vehicle on the Leckie Road on Saturday evening. Five windows were smashed. No one was injured, but passengers and the driver were left badly shaken. And following the announcement of a £2 million funding package for 81 sports clubs across Northern Ireland, the Communities Minister says this year's Olympic Legacy Scheme is now open. Eligible clubs can apply at sportni.net. That's the news. Sport is next.
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7: Northern Ireland are in action this evening. Michael O'Neill's side are welcoming Hungary to Windsor Park for a Nations League Group B2 contest, and they'll be aiming to make it 2 wins from 2. That's after Friday's victory over Georgia, and it is their first game at Windsor Park in 315 days. And Premier League officials are refusing to comment after reports Manchester City have been found guilty of breaching financial rules. The claims first reported by The Athletic haven't been confirmed, and it is still unclear what sanctions the club could face. City continue to deny wrongdoing and insist they will clear their name. And then finally, Golf Saudi has announced a major new investment in women's golf through a multi-year commitment to a new £3 million tournament in London. The championship will be co-sanctioned by the LPGA and Ladies European Tour and will boast one of the biggest prize funds in the game. Well, that is your news and sport at 6 on Q Radio. I'm Jane Beach. There will be a national update in an hour's time.
0: Bye, Jane. 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
0: Going to be quite cold tonight. 8 will be the overnight low. Tomorrow it's going to be a dry start. Some cloud will thicken, bringing light rain for Tuesday. Top temperature will be 18 degrees.

0: And there's Sheryl Crow. I'd love to see her live. I've never seen Sheryl Crow live. I would love, that would be a great gig. It would. Maybe you've seen her live. Thanks to Leslie for coming on and revealing our 3-2-1 this evening. And she has picked tomorrow's 3-2-1 lock. Now, who got in and who left their name? We had Louise and Yuri, Jude in Great Island. There's Angela and Glenn Gormley, Tracy's in Ardbeau, Chris and Pomeroy still in work. There's Michelle and Achnacloy, Sinead's in Kirkcubbin. Benny, well done to you. Imelda got it correct. Jolene and Glen Abbey, Gabriel in Toronto. There's Nicholas and Yuri, Donal, Igers, Sarah's in Warren Point, Kelly's in Ballinahinch. Well done. Emma got it correct. Alex is in Belfast as well. Pauline, well done in Pole Glass. Leslie, another Leslie in Belfast, also got it correct. And there's Alex. Well done. Another 3-2-1 tomorrow.
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0: Now, the traffic has eased across Northern Ireland. Not much to tell you about, which is good news. Wee bit of traffic M2 southbound if you're approaching Nelson Street and the West Link, and that's towards Junction 1 Broadway. But that's all I've got. You are up to date. Now, music on the way. We got Take That, Rule the World. We'll play Oasis. And the next song you hear from 1995 is a bit of Supergrass next in Q Radio.
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0: DJ Snake, Justin Bieber, and Let Me Love You. Nah, nah, nah. What are you up to this evening, Leslie? Gym, on the way to the gym, legs day today. Monday's my legs day as well. And I used to hate legs day, right? I hated it, detested it, couldn't stand it. But I'm going to be honest with you, I don't mind it so much now. Keep doing it, then, like, it's better and better. But thanks for your message. Glad we're keeping you company. We got this voice note.
1: Hey, Abe, it is Curtis and Ella and Peggy driving up the Glen Shane to football in McFelt. Big shout out to the Colts, the Jets, and everybody in Mayola. We would like to hear a Jennifer Rush, I'm Your Lady. Thank you.
0: That's a really random, a great song. Listen, don't get me wrong, it's a great song. Jennifer Rush, The Power of Love, I think you're asking for. But yeah, have a good one. Hopefully your team wins.
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0: Or maybe it's just practice this evening. But what a power ballad that is. Oh, it is. Traffic update. Traffic is moving well. Nothing to report at this time across Northern Ireland. A wee bit of traffic in M1 between Junction 1 and Junction 2, Stockman's Lane, but that's not major. You'll not be sat for too long. It is moving. Amy will be back tomorrow on The Breakfast Show along with Connor. Do you know you could be part of the Q Radio Breakfast team? We are recruiting for a breakfast presenter. No experience required. You could be on The Breakfast Show along with Connor and Amy. All you've got to do is submit your video on the Q Radio app on the website, and you could be here, part of the Q Radio Breakfast team.
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0: Monday's future hit on the way, then stay there. We'll find out who's in that top 3 tonight as we continue to count down the 7 biggest songs of today next.
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0: Sienna Spyro and Great Expectation, an absolute breakout year for her, of course, releasing her debut studio album, The Visitor. And of course, if you watch the MTV VMA Music Awards, she won the fan voted Best New Artist Award. And she looked so shocked as well, but honestly, so well deserved, sitting in at number one on the chart. That is Great Expectation. Can she hold it again tomorrow? I'm pretty confident she will, but make sure to check back in again with me tomorrow evening from 7 o'clock to find out.
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5: And now, the weather.
6: Outside, gloomy skies, a persistent drizzle, and a chilly wind blowing from the west, north, east, and south. 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

0: Taylor Swift, and I knew, of course, at the VMAs last night, she broke records for the most MTV VMA Awards won. Absolutely dominated as well by females last night, and of course, a very busy week, an exciting week for Swifties. She has released the extended edition of The Life of a Showgirl. It's called The Life of the Showgirl, The Encore, and it has four brand new tracks. And of course, it's going to be my album spotlight all of this week on the show, bringing you a brand new track every single weeknight around about 9:30. So stick with me if you can, and we will get on the first track of the week shortly after 9 o'clock. Bringing us up till 8, I've got music on the way from James Bay. And right now, let's do this from Benson Boone.
1: Oh.

Tate McRae and Greedy bringing us up to 8 o'clock now. We are going to throw it back with some George Ezra, one of my faves from him. This is Budapest.

0: George Ezra and Budapest, bringing us up to 8 o'clock. Your national news headlines on the way at 8. Stick around. After that, we will get the first spin of this week's One to Watch track.
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0: Hi. Good as that. I absolutely love that. Choose one to watch. Dave Lofts and Whistling on a Bottle. That is this week's One to Watch track. Absolutely obsessed with that. An incredibly talented Irish singer-songwriter who is just going from strength to strength. He supported Picture This, Gavin James, Amble Kingfisher, and many, many more. These big names. And finally, I feel like he's getting his flowers. And I'm such a fan of that track. It is our spotlight track all of this week. So you can hear every single evening, same time, same place. Stay with me. I have a throwback on the way from Bryan Adams coming up after this.
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0: Dermot Kennedy and Giants. It's Q Radio Evenings. We are on Monday, start of a brand new week, and we have a brand new album spotlight on the way every single week. If you didn't know, I spotlight a brand new album, pick out four tracks, playing you a new one every weeknight, round about 9:30. And all of this week, of course, we're going to be doing a deep dive into Taylor Swift, The Life of a Showgirl, the encore. Four brand new tracks, we're playing every single track this week. We have Monday's track on the way to you in about 15 minutes. So stay with me if you can. Before that, a throwback from Coldplay. And we'll get some Usher and Pitbull on the way.
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0: Cat's Eye, Animal on Q Radio. 20 to 10 now, 20 minutes left with myself ahead of Georgia Taggart, who will be here at 10 o'clock, keeping you company through until midnight and kicking off that first hour of the show, as she does every weeknight evening with your 10s at 10. If you don't know what this is, 1 hour of great music and throwbacks straight from the 10s. Always some tracks in there that you forgot you loved, a track maybe that you haven't heard in years, and guarantee you will know every single word to, whether you're in your kitchen, your car, you can have a great little sing along. So make sure to stick around. Georgia Taggart on the way at 10 o'clock. Before I leave you tonight, I've got music on the way from someone who has just announced some really exciting dates coming up in Dublin. I'll tell you more on that in just a few.
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0: and obviously on cue. China Black is on the way, followed by George Ezra. 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Keep it cue.
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0: 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Loving, I'm living, so we turning up. 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